0: Club sandwich.
1: Club culture, electronic music, and turntable gossip.

beginning of my greatest, most singular achievement. 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I call it Wonderland. They come and see me every night as I thought they would. They just stand there at the glass, watching, completely still.

They're all infected, but he'll be alright, cause he's a scumbag, don't you know? I said he's a scumbag, don't you?

0: I'm able to just enjoy the time I have with my friends. And not be worried about anything.
1: Because I'm drinking, get drunk. I'm drinking, get drunk.

guy that I was singing with, and we put him on our plans in the future.

0: tell, Judge. Just what is it that you want to do? Judge.
1: Well, we want to be free.
0: Judge.
1: We want to be free to do what we want to do.
0: Judge.
1: And we want to get loaded.
0: Judge.
1: And we want to have a good time.
0: Judge.
1: And that's what we're going to do.

0: But tell me, just what is it that you want to do?
1: Well, we want to be free. We want to be free to do what we want to do. We want to get loaded. And we want to have a good time. And that's what we're going to do.

I like my music loud. My pockets deep, deep. I go all night long, long, long, long, long, like a machine.